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1: I don't know that it's cheating, but I think it's weird. And ultimately, if that's the case, I'm like, you know what? Maybe we need to sidestep away from this entirely. 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
1: What's up, Brian G? Rolling with you on a Tuesday. Got your throwbacks on the way. Got Genuine and Pony, Sean Paul and Temperature and Silk and Freak Me. A lot of y'all getting freaky with chatbots, like AI chatbots, like ChatGPT. According to a survey, 11% of people flirting with their chatbots. And according to that survey, 25% of people thinks that's cheating. See, I personally, first, I think it is weird. I think it's a little strange. Like, you could be doing that same flirting with me, but you flirting with a chatbot. But I think I would rather have my wife talk sexy time with a chatbot than with, like, dude in her office, personally, if you're asking me. Do you think it is cheating? Is it okay to flirt with your AI chatbot? Jason.
2: I don't think so. I don't even think that I would be with somebody that would be doing that, for one. But, like, if you got a problem with somebody doing it, then you obviously got serious trust issues and need to see a therapist or not be in a relationship at all, because, like, it's not a person. It's not anything that can do anything to mess up your relationship. So why would you get mad and think it was cheating? And that don't, and but for the person that's actually doing that, they got problems. I said everybody got problems in that situation.
1: So, Jason, you said everybody needs to see a therapist in this situation.
2: Yeah.
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1: Nelly, ride with me. Dola White checking in on this Tuesday evening. It is time to crash out. If you're having a bad day, get it up off your chest. 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Got J-Lo and Ja Rule. I'm

0: El Paso's old school, High 93.5. J-Lo and Ja Rule, I'm real. Dola White hanging with you on this Tuesday evening. I've got requests on the way for Game and 50, Hater to Love It, plus Biggie, One More Chance coming up as well. Right now it's time to crash out. If you're having a bad day, get it up off your chest. Tap that red mic on our free iHeart Radio app and crash out with me. Megs, what you crashing out about?
1: It's just been a long day in customer service. 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Entitle your up off my phone. Entitle your up out of my face. Ain't nobody entitled to nothing. It's get it how you live, okay? It's get it out the mud.
2: 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The manager don't want to talk to you neither. 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

0: 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Who is this?
1: Christy.
0: Christy, are you ready to play random ass trivia for no damn reason for absolutely nothing?
1: I'm ready to try.
0: All right, here's how it works. I'm going to ask you a random ass trivia question. If you get the answer wrong, you win absolutely nothing. However, you get the answer right, you also win absolutely nothing. Do you understand?
1: Yes.
0: All right, Christy, here's your question. Before going solo, 2 Chainz was a member of 2 different groups. Just name one of them.
1: Oh, yeah.
0: Gave yourself the buzzer. Didn't even try. The correct answer we were looking for is Disturbing the Peace or Play a Circle. So you didn't get that right, which means you won absolutely nothing, but it doesn't really matter. You wouldn't win anything anyway, so who really cares? Thank you so much for playing, Christy.
1: Thank you.
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El Paso's old school, High 93.5, Chameleonaire riding. Dola White hanging with you on this Tuesday evening. I've got requests on the way for Jay-Z and Alicia Keys, Empire State of Mind, plus Mark Morrison, Return to the Mac, and Usher, John and Luda, Love Is

El Paso's old school, Hot 93.5. T-Pain, bartender. Dola White hanging with you on this Tuesday evening. I've got requests on the way for Juvenile Slow Motion Plus. Coming up in a few, we'll take it back to 01. I'll run down the top five songs on this date from 2001. Right now, it's Coolio. Okay?

0: 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And these throwbacks coming with us all summer long.
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0: 93.5 El Paso's old school. Juvenile, slow motion. Dola White hanging with you on this Tuesday evening. Got requests on the way for Ice Cube, You Can Do It. Plus, Queen B, Irreplaceable, coming up as well. Right now, let's go back 25 years ago. These are your top five songs on this date from 2001. At number five, Jagged Edge and Nelly, Where the Party At. Number four, Alicia Keys, Fallen. I believe that was her first single. So we had never heard of Alicia Keys before, and she came on with this amazing song. Anyway, number three, Usher, You Remind Me. Number two, Destiny's Child, Bootylicious. I got so damn tired of Bootylicious back in 01. Anyway, your number one song on this date from 2001. I do not remember this, but apparently it was the king of all the songs at this point. Mariah Carey, Loverboy. I don't remember Loverboy. Anyway, there you go. Your top five from 01.
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0: nowadays, everybody wanna talk like they got something to say, but nothing comes out when they move their lips, just a bunch of gibberish. If they act like they forgot about Dre.
1: 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It is time once again to crash out. 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Got Kim and Fendi Magic Stick on the way up to classic music from the Fugees, Ready or Not.
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0: 93.5 El Paso's Old School. Kim and 50 Magic Stick. Nola White hanging with you on this Tuesday evening. Got requests on the way for Luda. What's your fantasy plus? I know Jay Lay You Down coming up as well. Right now it's time to crash out. If you're having a bad day, get that up off your chest. Tap that red mic on your iHeartRadio app and crash out with me. Brandon, what you crashing out about, homie?
1: 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Hell no, I ain't my kid. I don't give a about that either. She gonna out of that.
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Paso's old school, Hot 93.5. 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
1: 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We regulate any stealing of his property. 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

El Paso's old school, High 93.5. Chris Brown, Run It. Dola White, Angry Witch on this Tuesday evening. I've got requests on the way for Weezy, Mrs. Officer, Bloods, Biggie, Mo Money, Mo Problems, and Mary J. Be Without You are all on the way as well. If you got a request, hit me with it. 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

Paso's Old School, High 93.5. Coming up, I'll run down the top five songs on this date from 2001. Plus, 50 in the Club is on the way up to Classic Key Sweat. It's Nobody.

0: 50 in a club. Dolla White hanging with you on this Tuesday evening. I've got requests on the way for Snoop Dogg, Jenny Juice, plus Rihanna and Drake. Work covered up as well. Right now, let's take a trip back a quarter of a century ago. These are your top five songs 25 years ago on this date in 2001. If you remember, if you were outside in 01 and I say a quarter of a century, it just makes it sound so much worse to me. But anyway, these were the top five songs on this date 25 years ago. At number five, Jagged Edge and Nelly, Where the Party At. Number four, Alicia Keys, Fallin'. Number three, Usher, You Remind Me. Number two, Destiny's Child, Bootylicious. I got so damn tired of Bootylicious. And the number one song on this date 25 years ago, 2001. I don't remember this. Mariah Carey, Loverboy. I have no recollection of Loverboy by Mariah Carey. But anyway, there you go. Your top five from 2001.
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1: It's Coco.
0: Coco, are you ready to play random ass trivia for no damn reason, for absolutely nothing?
1: Let's do it.
0: All right, here's how it works. I'm going to ask you a random ass trivia question. If you get the answer wrong, you win absolutely nothing. However, you get the answer right, you also win absolutely nothing. Do you understand?
1: Let's do it.
0: All right, Coco, here's your question. What is Prince's birthday?
1: His birthday, June 7, 1958.
0: You're either a huge Prince fan or you got Wikipedia pulled up right now. Either way, you got it right. You won. Congratulations, Coco.
1: Yay. Let's do it. Turn up.
0: You won absolutely nothing, but you got the answer right. You made your family proud. So congratulations for that. Thank you so much for playing.
1: Thank y'all.
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0: El Paso's old school Hot 93.5. On the other side for you, Nelly, Ride With Me is kicking off more of your favorite throwbacks. Also got Outkast, Miss Jackson. I'm Roxy Romeo. Congratulations are definitely in order for Waka Flocka. He is officially a daddy. Yes. Last week, he shared a picture on social media of him holding his newborn baby boy. He posted a caption that reads, "Looking into my newborn's eyes, I can't believe the insight, the intuition, the responsibility that hits you all at once. It's my job to help shape a beautiful human, loving, caring, thoughtful, and kind. My God, there's so much running through my head right now. Purpose is so clear." Spoken like a true father, this is Waka Flocka's first biological child, although he helped raise his stepdaughter, Charlie, who is now 20 years old from his ex-wife. So once again, congratulations, Waka. What if
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0: So it's old school, Hot 93.5. Keeping you rolling through your early Wednesday morning. I'm Roxy Romeo with En Vogue, my lovin'. That's coming up in just a few minutes to set off more of your favorite throwbacks. Also got Fab and Tamia Into You and Bobby Brown, My Prerogative. And if you are a Backstreet Boys fan, listen, they are going to be performing live in Las Vegas, all right, at the Sphere. And we would love to put you in the building, give you a little nostalgic feeling, all right? So start brushing up on your Backstreet Boys lyrics and do not miss out, all right? You plus the guests. 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

0: El Paso's old school, Hot 93.5. On the other side for you, TLC with No Scrubs is kicking off more of your favorite throwbacks. Plus, going to do Drake with Hotline Bling. I'm Roxy Romeo, and this is such a tragic story. So, you know the Netflix trend that everyone is doing right now where they post a video, they sit down in a chair, you know, they put the caption about what their Netflix documentary would be about. So, TikTok influencer Sarah Gilson posted a video doing the trend with the caption, "Preparing for when Netflix drops a documentary about my soon-to-be ex-husband who I just found out is a pedophile." I kid you not. She also wrote, "I wish I was joking." She outed her husband as a pedophile, and then days later, he killed her and turned the gun on himself in a murder-suicide. She actually had an active restraining order against him. Apparently, the husband, Sean Duffy, was a youth basketball coach. A mother of one of the girls that he coached, she said that Duffy kissed and touched her 15-year-old daughter while he was caught by another coach. Duffy also texted the girl to keep quiet and offered her money. Listen, these pedophiles are everywhere in positions close to our children. We have to be so careful of who we allow close to them and just pray that we have that relationship that they will be, comfortable enough to come with us. But just so absolutely heartbreaking. Prayers and condolences to Sarah Gilson's loved ones. May she rest in peace.
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1: 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It's time to cash out.
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2: Take my money when I'm in need. 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Oh, she's a gold digger. 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

0: School, Hot 93.5 on the other side for you. Lil' Kim Magic tickets, kicking off more of your favorite throwbacks. Plus, I got Jay, Don't Walk Away. I'm Roxy Romeo, and although he's no longer here to get his flowers in person, it is still well-deserved. The late Old Dirty Bastard from Wu-Tang Clan, yes, he has finally received a street in his hometown of Brooklyn. This past Saturday, the Brooklyn City Council hosted a ceremony to unveil ODB Jones Way. The block was very significant to Old Dirty Bastard's family. The ceremony was held in front of a mural that was inspired by the cover of his debut album, Return to the 36 Chambers, the Dirty Version. So, of course, wish he was here to receive it himself. A shout out to all his loved ones that were there on his behalf.
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0: So it's old school, Hot 93.5. Helping you over that early morning Wednesday hump. I'm Roxy Romeo with more of your favorite throwbacks. Ice Cube is on the way with It Was a Good Day. Also got one of my favorites, Usher and Alicia Keys with Mabu, and SWV with Right Here. And our Black Information Network. 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

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Less than 3 minutes away, I got Joe with I Want to Know. I'm Roxy Romeo, but first let's jump into Dr. Dre and iHeartRadio Music Festival artist Snoop Dogg with the next episode.

0: El Paso's old school Hot 93.5. On the other side, TLC with Waterfalls is setting off more of your favorite throwbacks. Plus, going to do Mims, This Is Why I'm Hot. I'm Roxy Romeo. And as you know, content creation is a big thing in 2026. You know, back in the day, kids were like, I want to be a lawyer, a doctor, a police officer. Today, kids have goals of becoming an influencer, right? Well, Arizona State University sees that and they announce that they want to help these kids get there. This fall, they are going to launch a Bachelor's of Arts in Content Creation. Yes, a program designed to prepare students for careers in the rapidly growing creator economy, which is projected to reach $480 billion by 2027. Of course, there are a lot of people who think having an actual degree in content creation is ridiculous, but Arizona State says it's more about teaching students how to build sustainable brands through video and podcast production, audience analytics, digital storytelling, and monetization strategies. I am sure that they will get a lot of interest, so hopefully it pays off for those students that choose to pursue that degree.
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0: El Paso's old school, Hot 93.5. Coming up for you on the flip side, Outkast, Hey Yeah, is setting off more of your favorite throwbacks. Plus, I got iHeartRadio Music Festival artist Snoop Dogg with Gin and Juice. I'm Roxy Romeo, and we are learning more about LeBron James' move. So, reports have surfaced claiming that even though he will be playing for the 76ers, he has no intentions of living in the city of Philadelphia. He plans to live in New York and commute every day by helicopter. Again, according to reports, okay? And if this is true, I already know that there are going to be a lot of Philly fans that are not happy about that decision because, of course, it comes across like Philly isn't good enough for him. And another report has surfaced claiming that Philly was actually the only team that would sign him, which I just can't even imagine being true. He really wanted to sign with New York, but after them winning the championship, that was not an option. LeBron has not confirmed any of this, but LeBron, can we get, you know, something, all right? Please step up to the mic.
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0: El Paso's old school Hot 93.5. Oh, thank you, down on your early Wednesday. I'm Roxy Romeo. Good morning, good morning, good morning, and welcome. If you are just tuning in, most definitely got you covered with all of your favorite throwbacks to help wake you up and get your day going. So grab your coffee, your tea. Biggie, Mo Money, More Problems is on the way. Also going to do Nelly and Kelly Dilemma and Rex and Effect with Rum Shaker. And yes, we are back at it once again today with more chances lined up for you to get hooked up with $1,000. Yes. All right. So if you could use some extra cash in your pocket, you already know. Keep us turned up. Take us with you. All right. And anytime you hear that keyword, enter it on our station website, and that automatically puts you in the running. And you can try again and again and again. Every single time you hear that keyword, do it, because you never know when you're going to get lucky, all right? The more you try, the better chances you have.
1: Time.
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0: El Paso's old school Hot 93.5. Holding you down on your early Wednesday. I'm Roxy Romeo. Thank you so much for waking up with me, tuning in, spending some time. I appreciate you. And I do have more of your favorite throwbacks on the way to keep your morning going. TLC Creep. Also got Jeremiah and YG with Don't Tell Them. And you know, people love to jump in on Lotto when the jackpot is crazy big, right? And now is definitely the time because Powerball has climbed to $663 million. Mega Million is at $800 million. Even though, right, if it was the $20 million, that would be a hell of a lot more money than I have right now. But for some people, love to jump in when it is ridiculously high. So, yeah, now's the
1: texting
0: time.
1: Privacy.
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1: Big Boy Big Neighborhood. Boy.
0: Once again, thank you for being in the neighborhood. We got a whole lot more show coming up for you. So do continue to hang out with us in the neighborhood, man. 50 Cent. 50 Cent takes another shot at Diddy.
2: Oh,
0: yes, yeah. This time he was, what was that, performing like in Vegas or something?
2: Yeah,
0: it looked like.
2: It was a Live Beach, and he was performing at the very end. He kind of told the crowd, like, it could have been anywhere in the world, even with Diddy in a cell by himself.
0: Yeah, man.
2: Wow. A bunch of other guys.
0: And that's why he walked off the stage.
2: That's man. How he walked off,
0: after
2: bro.
0: Great music. That man.
2: That's almost done.
0: That's another one, like, man, 50. why is Diddy in your head? Rent free.
3: Yeah, he don't care.
0: Like, you getting off the stage in front of a crowd, all these beautiful women, and right. That's what you thinking about, taking a shot at Diddy? Like, let me be careful. I don't know if he's out here. So
3: right.
0: I never want to be an enemy of 50. Yeah, he go the long road on you, man. All right, and Ryan Garcia's charity event had some hilarious moments,
3: yeah,
0: man.
3: Yeah, he was in a charity event, and there was so many funny moments. Just like the fact that the way these streamers are, you know, like they put the whole gallon of soap. They didn't know they just put a little bit on each bucket. They put the whole soap.
0: That gallon of soap, what do you mean?
3: You know, the concentrated gallon of soap.
0: Yeah.
3: They dumped it all in
0: a
3: bucket.
0: Was that the car wash thing?
3: Yeah, the car wash thing.
0: Oh,
3: yeah.
0: I saw.

0: Family Feud in the neighborhood, ladies and gentlemen.
1: Right.
0: Yeah, man. Every family has that one incident. We're going to ask, what's yours?
1: Yeah. Oh, yeah. We have some drama at the house, too. There's
0: right now?
1: Oh, yeah.
0: At your house?
1: Oh, yeah. There's always drama at the Sepulveda household.
0: Go ahead.
1: There's always something going on, dude.
0: All righty. We shall see. Y'all continue to hang out with us in the neighborhood, Big Boys Neighborhood.

0: Hey, how you doing, ma'am? I was calling right in, like on the side of my house. I have a beehive here, and I was wondering what's the proper way to actually get rid of this.
1: Did you try to kind of poke at it a little bit?
0: Poke at the actual beehive?
1: No, maybe that's not a good idea.
0: Let me just walk over to it and see.
1: Okay, well, be careful because...
0: Can you hear them if I put the phone right here? Can you hear them?
1: Oh, yes, I can hear them.
0: Yeah, and they say that there's always the queen bee. That's who they're protecting. And I don't know if Beyonce is actually in there, but what I'm going to do is I have a stick here.

0: Well, you know what?
1: I'm going to throw this up against it. If that'll okay. just shake it and they'll fly away.
2: Okay.
1: See here. Oh,
2: working. Okay. Sir, are you okay?
1: No!
2: Oh, my God.
1: Ma'am! Okay.
2: Oh,
1: let it stay in here. It hurt. Oh, my God!
2: Are you allergic to bees?
1: I'm empty. Oh, my God.
2: Oh, my God. What do I do?
1: Bees in the trap. Bees in the trap.
2: What?
3: Phone taps on the tins. Every hour, every day. Right here at Big Boy's Neighborhood.
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1: We're talking about when back in the days you have company.
0: Yes.
1: Yeah, man. we would clean up,
0: remember? Mm, like, yo, pick up, clean your room. 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Like,
1: yeah.
0: Now, no, there's no cleaning up for company.
1: Pre-cleaning?
0: Yeah, no, pre-cleaning.
1: Damn, I still do. Y'all continue to hang with us in the neighborhood. Jesus got it, big boy's neighborhood.

0: 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Big Boys Big Neighborhood. Boys. Jesus Sepulveda's up in here. Jesus Sepulveda, what you got?
1: Remember when company or guests were like a big thing in the house? You know, like when somebody's going to come over.
0: Somebody coming by?
1: Yeah, you got to host them. You know, that was a big deal, right? I think those days are over.
0: Really though?
1: Yes, because I've been going to some of my like relatives' house and there's no cleaning. I like walk in and I'm like, did you guys, you knew we were coming.
0: Oh.
1: Like, right? Like, there's stuff
0: everywhere. You
1: talking
0: about like the pre-clean?
1: Yeah, like the pre-clean. You know what you're like, you're a kid and you're like, oh, your uncle's coming. He's coming. They're going to be here any minute. So we're cleaning the house. I mean, we would clean everything.
0: Clean or you would hide things.
1: Yeah, hide things. You know exactly.
0: Put stuff in the closet.
1: Oh my God. Like all of a sudden the bathroom works. I'm like, what's going on here?
0: It's yeah, the like cleaning up, man.
1: Yeah. Like, my mom
0: just coming over, clean up.
1: Yes.
0: Damn, yeah.
1: Yes. Remember, like, my mom would be like, your uncle's coming. It felt like the president was going to show up. I mean, we were scrubbing under the couch, like, you know, under the tables. Yeah, like, everything was getting clean. But I went to my cousin's house, dude. There was nothing. Like, the room was like, whatever. I mean, the pillows still smell like sweat. It was like, bro. Like, you could have at least.
0: Just show up now.
1: Like,
0: it doesn't matter.
2: That was us, dude. Our family was the family that hosted anybody who would come from
0: Mexico.
2: Even though we had the smallest apartment or anywhere,
0: we were always
2: a family that hosted. And with my mom being a housekeeper for over 20 years, bro, our house would be spotless every time they would come to Mexico.
0: Did your mom bring home cleaning supplies?
2: Oh, all day, bro.
1: That is the best. Marriott
2: toilet paper.
1: My favorite, bro. Yeah, I just remember, like, I remember when my uncles would come over and then they would take over the room. I would have to sleep in the living room.
2: Yeah.
1: You know, you get woken up at 7 in the morning, man. They're making
0: coffee. I still have that pre-clean or that clean up before somebody comes.
1: Yeah. Right.
0: Like, even now, if I'm in a hotel.
1: Yeah.
0: I would clean up the hotel before I leave.
1: Yeah, I do
0: the cleaning lady
1: really?
0: Come.
1: Yes.
0: Yeah, because I'm like, man, I know she got he or she got a lot of rooms.
1: Yeah.
0: And you know how some people like they trash it, just thrash your room out.
1: Yeah,
0: I'm not that person. Like
1: me neither.
0: Put everything together, I put the trash together.
1: Yeah, I do that.
0: You know, and I roll up the towels and stuff.
1: Yeah. You know, me too. I don't like to leave like a messy room.
0: I leave
1: room
0: them a
1: when
0: little tip. You know what I'm saying?
1: Yeah, man.
0: Yeah,
1: like, I just feel like
0: somebody want to get to their crib. I don't want to be
1: for real.
0: I spend extra time on my room. Like, I'm good.
1: Yeah, no, I just feel like I didn't feel that warm welcome when I went to my cousin's house. It was literally like, oh, yeah, what's up? And then the dishes were like pretty big.
2: I'm like, yo,
1: I swear,
0: dude,
1: it was so weird.
2: Watch your whole plate.
0: I want to wash out a plate.
1: Yo, for real, dude, it was so weird. The toys of the kids were everywhere.
0: Definitely clean up. Mom used to be like, such as Adela coming over, clean up. Like, damn.
2: Yeah, now I really do understand that because, like, sometimes I'll be like, hey, we should barbecue on Saturday. I'll be like, oh, but the house isn't clean. I'm like, well, it doesn't really, we're going to be outside. Does it really matter?
0: Oh, you that guy now?
2: No. Does it really matter?
1: Now
2: I understand it.
1: Please, you got to clean, man. Clean for company.
0: All that
1: again.
0: Time I thought you was
2: use a side
0: with
2: door,
0: us,
2: dog.
0: Yeah. Use this one right here. Yeah. Don't go in the living room.
1: Let's make company great again.
0: There it is. Y'all continue to hang with us in the neighborhood, Big Boy.
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0: Hot 93.5. Big Boy's Neighborhood. Louis G is up in here, man. We're speaking about 50 Cent.
1: Yeah.
0: Diddy is still on 50's mind.
1: 1,000%. If you guys haven't heard, Diddy got sent to solitary confinement.
0: Oh, yeah, yeah.
1: For allegedly fighting in prison, right?
0: Yeah,
1: so that's
0: man.
1: Technically, what is that? They call it the hole?
0: Yeah, yeah.
1: Yeah, yep. So you're kind of by yourself there, and who knows how long he's going to be in there.
2: Oh,
1: but
2: boy.
1: 50 was performing in Las Vegas, and right before he ended and was walking off, he decided to mention this about Diddy.

0: Here we go.
1: You could have been anywhere. You picked being here. Thank you. You could have been in Fort Puff in the box.
0: Yeah.
2: That's the way to lead a show.
3: Uh-huh. Yeah, he could have been with four male parts and Diddy in the box.
2: I'm like, bro, he was almost done with the show and he had to throw a Diddy trolling joke in there before he bounced.
0: But that just show you how much he's on his mind, too. Jesus Christ, man.
2: He probably got antsy and was like, I can't tweet right now, so I'm just going to say it. I'm just going to say it, bro.
0: And also, he's at a facility called Fort Dix. Fort Dix. Yeah, D-I-X. Fort. F-O-R-T.
2: That's what it was.
0: The team, they bleeped it out, and you could be with four.
2: That's what the
1: You could have been anywhere. You picked being here. Thank you. You could have been in Fort Puff in the box.
0: Yeah,
2: true.
0: Yeah,
4: gotcha.
0: That's the way you leave off. God bless you. Good night. You know what I'm saying? Not Vegas has been real.
4: Yeah.
0: You know what I'm saying? It's like you could have been anywhere.
4: I could appreciate every single one of you guys for being there.
0: Yeah, man.
4: Could have been at four.
2: That's 50 Cent for you, bro.
0: Yeah, man.
4: I mean, the audience was even like, oh, come on, dude.
0: Love you, though.
4: Yeah.
0: Yeah, I don't want no beef with Fifth.
2: Oh, no. I wonder what it's going to be like when Diddy does get released.
4: That's true.
2: Know what I mean?
0: Slippery.
2: I wonder if there's going to be some type of revenge.
0: Stop that.
4: I'm not getting into that.
0: Stop it, man.
2: Oh, my God.
0: Big boy's neighborhood.
5: Slow motion for me, slow motion for me, moving slow motion for me.

0: El Paso's old school.
1: Big Boy's Neighborhood. Jesus Sepulveda. This dude is a fool and a half,
2: man. Yeah, man, I try to be.
1: Jesus Sepulveda. What you got, my brother?
2: Man, this world, what do you got? World poker champion player. Imagine being a world poker champion player. Number one, that's amazing.
1: Yeah.
2: And you get all this money and you buy property, you start investing and you start renting it out, doing Airbnbs. And then you have somebody that doesn't want to leave and want to take over your property.
1: Oh, the squatter.
2: The squatters, man.
3: Wendy Weissman may work in the software industry. Wendy Weissman may work in the software industry, but for the past decade or so, poker has been her passion. The SoCal native, a frequent competitor in the World Series of Poker. But recently, Weissman says she was dealt a full house in all the wrong ways.
4: He just refused to leave.
3: Weissman is talking about this guy.
5: Do you think it's fair that you're staying here and not paying?
6: Yeah, it's really fair.
3: Was Evan Lamarck, a man from France who slams doors and drops F-bombs. Lamarck was living in Weissman's Hermosa Beach townhome, which he originally booked for a month through Airbnb. Weissman says after paying for 48 days, though, he refused to leave and he stopped paying.
2: Crazy. Oh, I mean,
1: hell no.
2: Yeah, imagine that.
1: You get your French ass whooped.
2: Uh-huh. 1,000%.
1: Yeah, there's so many rights, though. And man, I watched this show called Squatters. Have you seen that one?
2: No, yes, I have.
1: Where it's a guy, I guess, like years ago, someone squatted at his mom's house. So now he's the guy that go and kick people out. But it's hard, bro.
2: Yeah, it's so hard to remove someone. It's crazy how they have more rights than the owners.
1: Yeah, man.
2: You know? And you start wondering, like, why is this happening? And this is why.
3: Weissman has been listing the town.
1: Weissman, he's killing me.
3: Weissman has been listing the town home on Airbnb for the past 2 years. Because Hermosa Beach restricts short-term rentals in her neighborhood, she can only offer the property for bookings of 30 days or longer. And that is the root of her problem.
7: Once you allow someone to remain in occupancy for 30 days, they establish tenancy rights, and then you have to use the civil litigation process to remove the person.
3: Real estate attorney Daniel Bornstein says that process in California can take 6 months or even longer in some cases. And as the days dragged on, she says her costs piled up. A six-month eviction process would equal more than $70,000 in lost rental income. But Weissman says because this was a civil matter, police wouldn't be able to do anything.
2: It's nuts, dude. So you got to be careful when you put stuff like that and trying to invest. A lot of people are trying to invest in homes, you know, ADUs and stuff. And then
1: I had no idea that that kicked in like that.
2: Yeah, man, it's crazy. And then when you're going through that process, they're living there rent free.
1: Oh yeah,
2: while they go to court, and it's rough.
1: And they can damage your house. Uh-huh. And then I'm also wondering, like, if he's squatting now, he's not paying anything, so that Airbnb, that contract probably means nothing.
2: Nothing exactly, dude.
1: That's
2: so you got to be careful.
1: Crazy.
2: You know, a lot of people trying to invest in stuff.
1: I wish I would have known that when we were getting evicted.
2: Oh, boy.
1: Back in the day.
2: No, low key.
1: Like, man, I wish they had some Airbnb stuff. Would you just go there,
2: just stood
1: pay
2: 30
1: days, and be like, oh, I'm good.
2: Yeah.
1: I'm good.
2: So
1: where are you going? I'm going to school. What are you talking about?
2: I have rights.
1: Yeah, man. Is this your house? Yeah. My man slammed the door on him.
2: Yo, like,
1: man, all righty now. Duke T and hang with us in the neighborhood. Big Boy's Neighborhood.
8: Hi.

0: announced that Judge Charlene Olmedo held David Anthony Burke, who goes by the name of a singer, David, spelled D4VT, to answer for the horrific and barbaric killing of a 14-year-old at the time, Celeste Rivas Hernandez. She has held him to answer for first-degree murder with the special circumstances of lying in wait, doing this crime for financial gain, and murdering a witness to an investigation. David Anthony Burke has also been held to answer for the mutilation of the remains of Celeste Rivas Hernandez on September 8th, 2025. And he has also been held to answer for engaging in continuous lewd and lascivious acts with a 13-year-old.
1: Hey, man, when you start to see, like, the text messages and just the trail of buying certain things and, like, when we first heard that they discovered the body, remember at one point we were like, man, who could it be if it's not him?
2: Yeah.
1: And then it felt like it took so long, but I guess they had to get everything in order for them to pick him up and charge him and so on and so forth. But yeah, when you see it now, and you know, he put in a not guilty plea. I'm like, what does that mean? You know, at some point, when you just, like, not meet your maker, but when you just say, hey, man,
2: enough is enough.
1: Like, it's obvious everything points to you. To where I don't understand what the not guilty is.
3: You know what really tripped me out was the fact that all this came out, but he was still, like, touring.
1: Yeah, man.
2: He was still which is wild.
3: Performing and getting like,
2: people are still
3: what
2: paying
3: the
2: to
3: hell,
2: see
3: bro?
1: Yeah, living and doing shows. Like, yeah,
3: like,
1: man.
3: Like, somebody who's not guilty would have been like, hey, you have my full attention. Let's stop everything. You know, let's clear my name. But no.
1: Yeah, it's just scary, too, man, that she's so young.
2: Age, I'm like, yo.
1: And when you see his age and the contact and, you know what I'm saying? Like, and then also, man, it's like the not the family, but it's like, man, what happened that communication was lost too?
2: Right.
3: Yeah.
1: You know what I'm saying? Like the communication, like it just, when you see how this plays out, bro, it's going to be real bad for him.
3: The one thing that the defense was arguing was the fact that they said that, you know, she allegedly lied about her age and that her family consented to their relationship.
1: Right, but I mean, it's, you're still breaking the law.
3: Oh, 1,000%.
1: You know what I'm saying? The family, whatever it is, you know what I'm saying? And I know what they're doing with the family as well. But, yeah, you're still breaking the law.
3: Oh, yeah.
1: And then they were like, oh, well, you know, she threatened him. And I'm like, stop it. And, you know, the defense, you know, sometimes I think with defense, I'm like, dude, how do you sleep at night?
2: For real.
1: But it is what it is, man.
2: Dude.
1: And like whoever the judge is and God, those are the ones that are judging.
2: Yeah,
1: believe that. Y'all continue to hang out with us in the neighborhood. Big Boys Neighborhood.

0: And do continue to hang with us in the neighborhood. Hastings to Pope with what you got.
1: Family feuds are real, man. They can really split the family, dude.
0: Family feuds.
1: Yeah, family feuds. Everybody's got one.
0: We're
1: going to
0: do some family feuds ourselves as well, man. Y'all continue to hang with us in the neighborhood. Hastings to Pope with a big boy's neighborhood. Boy.

0: El Paso's old school Hot 93.5. Big Boy's Neighborhood. Boy. All righty, now, Jesus was talking about feuds in the family, family feuds.
1: Yeah, family feuds, man, they can, like, go to a little too far sometimes, you mm-hmm. know? But there's always, like, something that splits the family. Mm-hmm. You know, my cousin, he's mad at my uncle because of problems that his dad and his brother have. You know what I mean? Like, it's hard to explain, but, like, okay. Let me explain it better. You know, I'm not good at this. Good let line. Me try. My my uncle and his brother, which is, my, you know, they're both my uncles. Right, but they were young in their 20s. Like, I guess he kicked them out because, you know, he was drinking too much and he started a family already. Yeah, yeah. Okay. So he kicked them out. So he kicked them out. And then, so then he started his family. He grew up and he started his family. And then my cousin heard the story and now he inherited his dad's beef with his brother, which is my cousin's uncle.
0: So you know? He took on, it's almost like the Hatfield and McCoy, the fight. So he took on.
1: He took on, he the heard beef. The story. Cause you know, he,
0: is when, this some before he was alive beef?
1: Yeah, what do you mean? Yeah, yeah. This is before he was alive. God, this is like bro. Some brother stuff. It's like, yo, my uncle's like, they had their own little beef. But you know, my cousin, all of a sudden he hears this story when he's drunk. He's just like, yeah, your uncle, he left me in the streets. He left me there. And I was like, yeah, because you were drunk and you were causing scenes inside of the apartment.
0: And
1: so he had to
0: he's
1: kick you
0: telling
1: out.
0: His son.
1: He's
0: that.
1: Telling his son that.
0: And so now his son got a problem like, with his uncle and that family.
1: Well, if I run into him, he's going to, you know, I'm going to tell him there's going to be a fight. And I'm like, why are you inheriting your dad's beef between him and his brother?
0: That has I never inherited my you. Dad's yeah. beef. You know what I'm saying?
1: Yeah, yeah, yeah. Dude, I just think I wouldn't know. So funny. Like, he just makes the party so awkward because every time we get together and then. That uncle shows up.
0: Oh, no.
1: He's always getting up. He's always like, no, he gets emotional about it. You did that. You put my dad in the street. It's like, no, they're brothers. Like, they figure it out. Like, and you know what the crazy thing is? It's that they talk. The brothers, like, you know, my uncles, they, cool. they made up already. Yeah, but he just kept it in because he knows the pain that his dad went through. And he's feeling it for somehow. I'm like, what are you talking about?
0: Hey, man, the family feud stuff too, bro, dog, is yeah. real.
2: My dad came home one time pissed, bro. I mean, slammed a door, came in there just mad arguing. My mom and my dad are both arguing. I'm like, dude, why are you guys arguing? What's happening? My dad got so mad over a Chivas versus Cruz Azul soccer
1: God.
2: Talk with
1: That's
2: one of my uncles that they
1: about.
2: Left the family
1: That's what
2: party,
1: I'm about.
2: Came home, and I was like, I don't want none of you guys talking to any of them.
0: Oh, my God.
1: Oh, yeah.
2: Like, what are we doing?
1: Yeah, no,
2: it's
1: my
2: soccer, bro.
1: My dad still fights with his brother about these pair of pants that he swears to God that he took them. He's like, you had my pants. You had my, and I'm like, but you hear this fight, you think it's like he killed his kid or something. Like, yo, it's crazy. And all it is a pair of pants.
0: It's like 1987.
1: Yes, they stopped talking
2: Levi's.
1: For years.
0: Yeah, man.
1: Yeah,
0: my
1: Levi's.
0: You took my Jordache jeans.
1: You took my Levi's.
0: Yeah.
1: Levi's the thief.
0: Hey, man, if there's anything that's going down, family feud.
2: Oh, my
0: We want to hear any incident that happened with your family, yeah. man. What was that family feud? Hit us up. It's one thing. I don't want to put a name on it.
1: Right. Yeah.
0: But there is a family. Uh-huh. You know what I'm saying? And the family was coming back from Vegas,
1: uh-huh.
0: and they went to drop someone off, right? Uh-huh. And the husband was outside watering the grass.
1: Right.
0: And the wife thought that he was out there watering the grass because he knew she was coming home, and he was trying to wet her with the water hose.
1: That's right. On purpose.
0: Yeah, man.
1: On purpose.
0: Yeah, yeah. Just happened to be just out there like, let me just get up and go out here.
1: That's what he does.
0: That's exactly how she sounds.
1: That.
0: All
1: purpose.
0: Right now. Family Feud, hit us up. Big Boy's
1: Big
0: Neighborhood,
1: boy.
0: Call us up.
3: Come on.
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0: El Paso's old school Hot 93.5. Big Boys Big Neighborhood, boy. We're speaking on it. What is your family feud? Either your family feud or a family feud that you know.
1: Oh, man.
0: Hit us up right now. We're going to bring Courtney into the neighborhood to see what's going down with Courtney up in here. Courtney, hello.
2: Hello.
0: Hello there, Courtney. Courtney,
2: hey, Big Boy.
0: What is your family feud there, Courtney, or one that you know about?
2: Our family feud was all about a nickname. So my dad, he got 20 plus kids, right?
0: Ooh.
2: And all their names starts with the beginning of his name. But I get all my sisters in the group chat, and instead of everybody coming together, being one, they want to decide to argue about their name beginning being their nickname. So it ruined the whole family reunion. We couldn't even get a family reunion together. All because of a nickname.
0: So what is... So... Your dad got 20 kids, and all of them got like a variation or beginning of his name?
2: Yes.
0: What is his name?
2: Yes. Ken.
0: Ken?
1: Oh, my God.
2: Yes.
0: So it's like a Kendra, a Kanita, a Kanisha, like that?
2: Yes. No, they, first of all, I have two sisters, one named Ken, and then the other one named Kenika.
0: Hey, man, let me tell you something.
2: They were arguing about being called Ken. It made me so mad.
0: And so they're arguing off of the nickname? Like, what's the nickname argument?
2: It was, I'm Ken.
0: Oh, my God. Like, dude, we're all Ken. Not only are we K-E-N, we K-I-N. Like, we're, oh, my God.
1: Yo, that's hilarious.
0: Hey, man, let me tell you, Ken. Why is your name Courtney? Or do you have a, is it Ken Courtney? Or what is it?
2: My mom wanted, see, I'm my mom's only child. So my mom wants to be different. So I'm actually Courtney with a C, too. I'm not Courtney with a K.
0: Oh, okay. So,
2: yeah.
0: So you escaped the Ken thing.
2: Sound like the K, but got the C.
1: Yeah.
0: Kanika, Kanisha, like, oh, Lord have mercy. Hey, man, they ain't a white man on earth that did that. That's us. You know, oh, no, man. Kanika. Kanika, dude. You know what I'm saying? Like, oh, my God, man. What is your family feud? Hit us up, Big Boys Neighborhood.
3: She take my money. Well, I'm in need. Yeah, she's a trifling friend indeed. Oh, she's a gold digger. Way over time.

0: Paso's old school.
1: Big Boy Neighborhood.
0: Hey, man, I just recently watched, and we do it a few times, man. The pop out with Kendrick again.
2: Oh, yeah.
0: Man, and if you watch the ending parts with the Not Like Us YG and Mustard and DJ Head, like, man, that was an event.
2: Yes.
0: That was an event, man. But we're speaking on it right now. Family feuds, ladies and gentlemen. What was that family feud that you have in your family or a family feud that you know of? We're going to bring Clara into the neighborhood to see what's going down with Clara up in here. Clara, hello.
3: Hello.
0: Hello there. Hello there, Clara. Clara, what is that family feud in your family or one that you know of?
3: Okay, so check it out. My mom's side of the family, it's 11 of them. My uncle, baby uncle, he's named after my grandfather. And so after my grandfather passes, never used the name, but now he turns into an ass and he starts using my grandfather's name, drops the junior off his name. And he steals the family house that's supposed to go 11 ways.
0: Wait, say it again. And what else?
3: So what happens is he, instead of using his name, signing it, you know, the name with Junior, he signs it just his name. And he takes my grandmother's house from her. She's living in it. So it doesn't mean that she has to leave it. But he's getting money from it and all this other kind of stuff. And something ends up happening, and it gets caught. And I think it's almost right before she passed away. And then it gets caught after she died, because it's supposed to go 11 ways.
0: Right.
3: But it's already in his name. So the only way to get it back is he has to sell it to the other 10 family, you know, his 10 right. siblings. And then what ends up happening, he double dipped, because he got the money the first time. Then he got it again.
0: From the sale.
3: And, yes. And then we just had a family reunion. Like, literally, I just got back from Myrtle Beach yesterday.
0: And y'all killed him, right? Y'all killed him.
3: My cousin's about this.
2: South Carolina, man.
3: And my cousin's talking about, oh, no. He went through so much. I said, no, he didn't. Double dip.
0: Hold on, baby girl. Well,
2: I know you're passionate
0: amen.
2: About it.
0: I had to drop it. Yeah, very passionate. Amen. Yeah, he took the house before she passed.
2: Wow, that is, dude, that's
0: the
2: that's
0: junior bad. Thing. Damn. Yeah, that is a family feud right there. You want to hear yours? Hit us up. What is your family feud or family feud that you know about? Hit us up. Big Boy's
2: Big
0: Neighborhood.
2: Boy.
4: You have. Oh. It's time to cash out. 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
2: Let me talk to you.

0: Big Boy Big Neighborhood. Boy. Louis G is up in here. Louis G.
1: LeBron James.
0: What's going on with LeBron James?
2: All right, so now we got a little more backstory on the Miami Heat employee who put up that YouTube title. You remember how he leaked kind of where LeBron James was going to go?
0: Oh, yeah, yeah, yeah.
2: Yeah, so they said he was an intern. They said he was an employee. I'm not sure exactly what he was, right? Mm. But he put up that YouTube post that said, like, it was like the LeBron James introductory press conference, and it went up.
0: Yeah.
2: But it wasn't live or anything, right?
0: So then, and didn't that person lose their gig or something?
2: Allegedly. Okay. I haven't really seen the official right. lost his gig, right? But, yeah, so when he put that up, so many people were like, LeBron James going to Miami. The odds when it came to gambling change.
3: Yeah, for sure.
2: They were the favorites, so then a lot of money was going to them. Like, people lost money because they put a bet on LeBron James going to Miami because of a situation like this, right? Now we get a backstory on why this person did it, bro. So the reason this person put something up, he was being proactive. The person was the Heat staffer was actually scheduled to go on vacation that week that he was probably going to make the decision.
0: Oh, no.
2: So he kind of did that just to prep in case that happens.
3: Gosh.
2: But for whatever reason, it was up there on some like default stuff, just on standby, right? So he was all he was doing was being proactive. Hey, I'm going to go on vacation. God. I don't want to lose my gig. If something big happens, then this will be ready and ready to go, dog.
3: Right.
2: Something that a lot of people in a regular workplace kind of do if they're going to go on vacation.
0: I don't know.
2: They pre-do things. You know
0: really? But let me tell you, and the reason why I don't know, there's just some things that in your workplace where you say, I have to do this before I bounce.
2: That's exactly what I'm saying.
0: But you always have a laptop or a computer, no matter where you're going, where you could just go ahead and do that story and send it out.
2: Right.
0: In real time.
2: Yeah.
0: You know what I'm saying? Like,
3: you're right.
0: I can understand being proactive, but damn, bro.
3: I'm with you on that one now. Yeah. I was with Lil, but now I'm with you.
2: Think about it that way, bro.
3: You convinced me.
0: You know what I'm saying?
3: This guy knows what he's doing.
2: That's very true. But no, I just know that, you know, even in our workplace before, sometimes we take a little break off. It's like, hey, we got to do this. You know what I mean?
0: Yeah.
2: Make sure we record a promotion for this event that we know we're going to be out or whatever it is. Like, I know the way it works. So I can see this happening, but you're totally right. Someone could just take their laptop. But some people don't like to get bothered when they're on vacation.
0: Yeah.
2: And some people have rules where, like, you can't contact this person if they're off their time.
0: If he's an intern or something like that, he's not in that position where he say, don't bother me on vacation. You know what I mean?
3: That's true.
0: Bro, I get bothered on vacation.
2: Yeah, you do.
0: All of us. You know what I'm saying? So don't bother me on vacation.
2: So whether you believe it or not, whether it's justified, the dude did make a...
0: I thought they were going to say he made some money.
2: Oh, no.
0: You know what I'm saying?
2: I'm pretty sure, dog.
0: Yeah, you got to hit the homies with that. Like, hey, man, I'm about to leak this. It's not real. Yeah, we on our way out, man. Hell yeah.
2: Exactly.
0: Swiss bank accounts. Let's get it.
2: Investigation right now.
0: Oh, man. Are they investigating even more so?
2: No.
0: Because I'm just saying, when you start messing with the gambling stuff,
3: got a problem. Sports, it gets a little,
0: problem, man.
2: And they do check that when they see, like, large amounts being, like, betted on, they definitely flag
0: Unless
2: it.
0: You're Trump.
2: And they go, oh, yeah.
0: Inside trading.
3: Yeah, exactly, bro.
0: All right, y'all continue to hang with us in the neighborhood. Big boy. Neighborhood. 3, 2, 1. And do continue to hang with us in the neighborhood, Louis G. What's going on?
2: All right, so remember that Miami Heat staffer who put up that YouTube video about a press conference?
0: Oh, yeah, like
2: with the Miami Heat.
0: LeBron was going over there?
2: Yeah, that he was going over there. Well, I got a background story on why he actually put it up.
0: This dude got all in there.
3: Yeah. Okay.
0: Look at this dude over here.
2: And it makes sense to me.
0: Working all hard.
2: Yeah.
0: Man, look at him working all hard.
2: It makes sense.
0: Look at him, good father over there.
3: Studious.
0: Yeah, y'all continue to hang with us in the neighborhood. Big boy neighborhood.

0: 93.5 El Paso's old school. Big Boy neighborhood. Louis G is up in here. What up, Lou Dawg?
1: Have you guys ever heard of the dead internet theory?
0: The dead internet.
1: Yeah. No. It's officially going on right now, guys. If you guys don't know, because there is officially more bots on social media and the internet than there is humans.
0: Wow. Oh, I can't imagine.
1: And that's what they're calling the dead internet theory, bro. Last year, there was a stat that came out, and this is how many bots were, like, circulating on social media and the internet.
2: Are you arguing with a robot on social media? Engaging with a something rather than a someone? Mm. Chances are pretty good when you consider just how many comments and posts you see online are actually generated by bots. Chris Horapsky looks into this non-human traffic to see where it's coming from and why experts say it's getting worse.
3: AI disinformation detection company Cyabra analyzed thousands of profiles tied to this narrative. They claim 45% of them were bots.
0: Damn,
3: 45? Fake accounts intended to spread disinformation, reaching potentially more than a half billion people.
1: That was last year at 40-something percent.
0: Right.
1: It officially has hit the over 50% mark, and it is officially taken over by bots, bro.
0: Amen. And I see a lot. There's some things that I see that I'm like, okay, that's bot work right there.
1: Yeah.
0: But then there's also some where I get certain comments, and I'm like, nah, that's not a bot. Yeah, you know what I'm saying? that's just hate.
4: It's a very direct insult right there.
0: Uneducated
5: person right here. Yes.
0: Yeah, you know what I'm saying?
1: No, man, but I think it's getting so wild and so crazy that it's actually it's hitting my home. It's hitting my dad, bro.
0: Oh, yeah.
1: My dad's starting to really like copy and paste links and stories on social media. And I see that he's more like on TikTok and stories. So now on WhatsApp, he keeps sending me all these links about, things about kids and things about this and some little politics stuff. Mm-hmm. And I'm just like, bro, I have to like confront him and tell him, hey, you know, this isn't true. This is fake. This is a fake account.
0: Hey,
1: this is AI.
0: That's the same fooled. Way with Jose. I'm like, Jose, you're a granddad.
1: Yeah. It's fooling grandparents.
0: Like, bro, like, stop sending stuff that's obvious. It's like talking to a kid with Jose sometimes.
1: Yeah.
0: Sometimes I got to hit him back and be like, Jose, you know that's AI, right?
1: Oh, my gosh.
0: Oh, it is?
1: Really?
0: Oh, I didn't know.
5: Yeah, my mom sent me a video. She's like, look at this baby. Oh, my gosh. He should get your son a dog. Because it was like a two-year-old riding a dog like a horse. And I'm like, Mom, that's AI.
0: Oh, my God.
5: Those are those AI ones. Like, what are you doing?
0: Oh, man.
1: My dad's starting to send me so many links. And I'm like, oh, my gosh. If he's getting fooled like this, then I'm looking at my stepdaughter.
0: My mother-in-law,
1: who's 13 years old.
0: Like, she goes on Face.
1: Oh,
0: like she don't call it Facebook. She's like, I was on Face.
1: Oh my god.
0: So she anything that she see on Face.
1: Yeah.
0: Oh, that's
5: it's it, true. It's, I saw that on Face.
0: Yeah,
5: that's a true story.
0: Never say Facebook.
1: Yeah.
0: Amen. And I'm telling you, it's gonna get worse.
1: Nah, dog. Over 50%.
0: You gotta question everything now.
1: That
0: bro.
1: Was last year. 40%, 50% this year, next year, who knows? 67%. Like, dude.
0: Yeah, man.
1: We'll be ran by robots by the next 5 years.
0: Can't believe nothing. Now I look at something like, man, is that real?
1: Yeah,
0: man. Are we real?
1: Yeah.
5: Don't get me out, dude.
0: Not for real.
5: I believe everything.
0: Jesus, are we real?
5: Dude, don't start.
0: Look at me, Jesus.
5: Don't.
0: No. That dude. Y'all continue to hang with us in the neighborhood. Big Boy's neighborhood.

0: Loose in the neighborhood. Luigi, what you got?
1: Have you guys heard of the dead internet theory?
2: Mm-mm.
1: We are the officially there, bro.
2: Now, tell I don't even know why. What it is, but we're there.
1: Oh, yes.
2: Y'all continue to hang with us. The dead internet theory.
1: Yep.
2: Y'all continue to hang with us in the neighborhood. Luigi got it. Big boy.
3: Big boy.

0: 93.5. Big Boy Big Neighborhood, boy. Jesus Sepulveda's up in here. Jesus, hang loose now.
1: Yes. What you got? Thank you. All right. Latino, shout out to all Latino streamers. Wendy Ortiz had like a charity car wash that said ice out, and she had a lot of Latino influencers there. And there was so many funny moments, especially this one with the whole soap incident.
0: Is this it here?
1: Yeah.
2: You done put all that soap?
3: Huh?
2: You use that soap?
3: Yeah.
2: Baby, we need like a quarter size. They're going to be so soapy. It's okay. They're going to be extra clean now. That Amanda.
3: I distributed through all the buckets, though.
2: Concentrate. This should have lasted like a
3: minute. Wait, I distributed through like all the buckets.
2: It's going to be hella bubbly, though. It's fun, though. It's fun.
3: Sorry.
0: So she didn't understand the ratio of how you put a little bit of soap
1: inside the buckets to make multiple buckets, right?
0: She's extremely concentrated.
1: She put the whole thing. I've done that. I made that mistake.
0: Now we got to go do another soap run.
1: Exactly, dude.
0: Nobody
1: I've done
0: go do
1: that.
0: Another soap run.
1: Oh, man. It never goes away. It's like, why is it so soapy, dude?
0: And then you have all those streaks.
1: Yeah, that's hilarious. And then the cool thing is that Ryan Garcia showed up. You know, he showed a lot of love. But there was a funny moment when, like, you know, the news came and the reporter, like, quickly turned to Ryan, and Ryan was watching the car knowing that he just got there, dude. It's so funny, though. But this is
4: Ryan, cuéntame qué está haciendo aquí el día de hoy.
5: You know, I've been here all morning. I've washed about 10, like probably 20 cars now. You know, it's for a good cause, you know, ice out. But I've been grinding all morning.
0: Did he?
1: Yeah, dude. So this influencer was watching this whole thing and playing in real life, and she just chimed in on what really happened.
0: Oh, no.
6: How many cars have you washed?
5: I'm telling you, I'm at like 20 now. It's only going to get more. I'm committed, and we're going to do this.
7: You know, it's for a good cause. You know, I felt
8: right. He just got here.
0: Oh! Somebody said he just got here.
1: Like, he's lying. He just got here.
0: Oh, no. Hold on.
5: I'm telling you, I'm at like 20 now. It's only going to get more. I'm committed, and we're going to do this.
7: You know, it's for a good cause. You know, I felt
8: right. He just got here.
0: He just got here.
1: And she was streaming live, and she was just watching him like, yo, he just got here. He's lying. Like, what is he talking about? But it was so funny. It was just everybody putting each other on blast.
0: Hey, man,
1: like
0: let
1: that.
0: Me tell you, the live stream game, there is no take that back,
1: right,
0: edit it out. It's live.
1: Exactly.
0: And I've been called on a few.
1: Oh,
0: like,
1: really?
0: Oh, yeah, man. Like, Neon came up to me one day. I didn't know he was streaming. Of course, you would think he was streaming.
1: Yes.
0: But, yeah, we were just so caught up in the moment. And now, Snow the Product, she's streaming.
1: Yeah, she's streaming. Yeah,
0: and so
1: there.
0: She caught me over at that Cali Love over the weekend. But everybody's streaming. And you got to be on, too.
1: Yeah, it's funny how, like, Ryan actually called out Neon. Neon showed up, too. And then there was a moment where he just was like, oh, no, I had chorizo. Like, that has pork. He's all about not having pork because it's so religious.
0: Oh, yeah.
1: But then
0: Ryan
1: called him. I was like, yo, I don't get it. Like, you gamble. You hook up with girls without getting married, but you don't do pork.
0: Right.
1: It's like that's where you said a lot.
0: Gotta pick your scenes.
1: Yeah,
0: you know what I'm saying? Hold on, let me hear this one more time.
6: How many cars have you washed?
5: I'm telling you, I'm at like 20 now. It's only gonna get more. I'm committed, and we're gonna do this.
7: You know, it's for a good cause. You know, I felt
8: right. He just got here.
0: Oh, that is hilarious, man.
1: He just got here.
0: You continue to hang out with us in the neighborhood, Big Boy's Neighborhood.

0: Paso's Old School. Big Boy's Big Neighborhood. Boy. Once again, all righty now. Louis G is up in here. What up, Lou Dog?
1: Yeah, so friend of the neighborhood, WWE superstar, John Cena.
0: You said who?
1: John
0: Cena! John Cena! What's going on with Cena?
1: So this was a trip, bro, because I was like, man, you
0: wait, John, who are we talking about here?
1: John Cena, bro.
0: John Cena! Yeah! Come on! All righty now. Go ahead, my brother.
2: What'd you say?
1: Quest of the Splitter. That was crazy. It's crazy over here, man.
0: Wow. Quest love us from John Cena, man. Oh, man.
1: But you would think John Cena on top of the world.
0: John Cena! Yeah! Alrighty, go ahead. All
1: right. Superstar, the great lavish life, right? Yeah. Super famous worldwide. But he also had issues with his hair for the longest.
0: Right.
1: To the point where they were like shaming him for it. The fans were, that it kind of forced him to finally, you know, he tried a process with, you know, going in there with like the red IV light and all kinds of things.
0: Yeah, did everything before.
1: Yeah, but now finally he got like a full on surgery and he spoke about how long it took.
3: I mean, the objective is to get more hair. And this was the best way to do it. You're talking with Ken Anderson, my doctor over there. I love the guy. He's totally changed my life. He did my first surgery, and after the end of the 15-month period, I went back to him. I'm like, man, you did great. I have this one small spot. Can you do it? He's like, I can. My best results are, if you're bold enough to shave your head, I can keep the follicles. I don't have to search through to plant one. I can plant them fast. I can plant it precise. The first operation was 13 and a half hours. The second was 8 hours.
0: Damn.
3: He is a master.
1: 13 hours.
0: 21 hours of surgery?
1: Yeah, no, bro. Hey.
0: But you know what? I did see him speaking about that one time, man, where he was just talking about, like, the public was so cruel.
1: Yeah.
0: About him losing his hair. Like, people were pointing it out, man.
1: Yeah, he said, I hate the fact that if there wasn't so much shame around it, I'd have gotten it done 10 years ago. And it's one of those things where at one point he was, you know, people were really calling him the bald John Cena.
0: Damn.
1: Really? And one of those things.
0: What you gonna do, huh?
1: It's like, the fans technically pressured him to fix his hair, which is wild.
0: Hell, man.
2: That's weird.
0: You ever did anything under peer pressure?
1: Oh. I did mushrooms under peer pressure.
0: Oh, wow.
1: Yeah. Come on, bro. Let's just do it. And I'm like, no, I don't want to trip out and get crazy. And then I tried them one time, and then I loved it.
0: You don't feel strong now, do you?
1: I was like, well, I'll microdose every so often.
0: Really?
1: Wow. Yeah. But look, it's like, you, oh, okay, this is good.
2: Really, though. Hair pressure, man.
0: Yo, you got peer pressure what?
2: Yeah, I was getting sucked in. I got peer pressure.
0: Oh, man.
2: No, I'm talking about the peer pressure. Man. Guys, get out of here. Right. Come on, dude. We're adults. Grow up. No. But I remember buying like a whole like bouquet of flowers outside a club because everybody was like, oh, buy a girl some flowers. Oh, I'm like, I'm really better. You know, you don't like her or what? I'm like, yeah, I like her. Well, buy her. All right. I'll buy her. Get them all. Oh, my God. Yeah, get them all. Yeah, before you know it, this girl just leaves me for
0: another
2: guy.
0: What's your name again? Is she left?
2: Yeah, she's left.
0: All righty now. Let's go to the phone. I want to hear from you as well. Hit us up. 866-246-8923. That's 866-246-8923. We're speaking about John Cena. Cena got peer pressured into getting his hair done. You know what I'm saying?
1: Damn.
0: Going through the hair surgery. What did you do under peer pressure? Hit us up. Big Boy's Neighborhood.
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0: Bless.
1: Hey, how you doing? I called a few minutes ago and I placed the order for the dozen balloons, the Mylar balloons with the balloon inside.
0: Yeah, all right.
1: What do you need from me now to complete this transaction with the delivery?
0: I just need your credit card number and expiration date.
1: It's 5-7-7-5-7-8-7-9.
0: Okay, let me repeat that back to you. I think there might be something. 4?
1: Yes.
0: 4?
1: Yes. 1? Okay, yes.
0: 1?
1: Yes. 5? Yes. 1-7-2.
0: Let me just repeat it back to you to make sure that that's what it is.
1: Okay.
0: 5-7?
1: Yes. 7-7-7-1?
0: I'll repeat the number.
1: Yes, sir.
0: And you listen to me repeat the number, okay?
1: Okay, Dad.
0: Sir. 5
1: It's a MasterCard.
0: Are you f***ing around with me right now? Is that what you're doing?
1: Sir, I am not.
0: I'm going to need you to listen to me.
1: Okay.
0: Do you understand that?
1: I do, Mrs. Troop, 4th grade teacher, please.
0: 5,
1: real
0: 4,
1: quick,
0: 7.
1: It says cash reward on the card as well. Is that something
0: that does not matter.
1: Okay.
0: The only thing that matters is the number.
1: Okay, do you need the expiration date?
0: I need the 16 numbers first, okay?
1: Uh-oh.
0: Expiration date.
1: Wow. Someone urinated in your Cheerios this morning. All righty, please. Do the number.
0: 4-7-5.
1: Can you do it in sets of 4?
0: Are you kidding me?
1: Oh.
0: I'm repeating the number to you right now.
1: All right.
0: I run a balloon shop to make people happy, and you're not helping out right now.
1: All righty.
0: Customers here.
1: I don't think you have customers in front of you now, but that filthy mouth that you have, sir. If you can go one more time, I'd appreciate it.
0: 4-4.
1: Yes.
0: 7-1-5-5-4-7-4.
1: Yes, sir.
0: Look, go yourself.
1: What? Oh.
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3: Hey, what up? It's Louis G from Big Boy's Neighborhood. 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

0: Paso's old school Hot 93.5. And do continue to hang with us in the neighborhood. Hey, Jesus Sepulveda.
1: Oh, my God. Trump doesn't believe this whole lettuce diarrhea thing is even something to worry about.
0: Tell that to the person that's been on the toilet.
1: You know, exactly.
0: Y'all continue to hang with us in the neighborhood. Big Boys Neighborhood.

0: at 93.5 El Paso's Old School. Big Boys Neighborhood. All righty, we're talking about it. What is your family feud or a family feud that you know about? We bring, is it Luis?
1: Yeah, Luis.
0: Let's bring Luis into the neighborhood and see what's going down with Luis. Luis, hello.
2: Hello.
0: Hello there, Luis. Luis, what city are you calling from?
2: Ontario, man.
0: Ontario City. Ontario. All righty now, Luis from Ontario, family feud time. Talk to us about your family feud.
2: Well, pretty much, man. My uncle on my dad's side, he was cheating on his on my aunt with some lady, and my mom ended up finding out through Facebook. So she ended up telling my dad, like, "Hey, you know, your brother's cheating on your wife." So my dad ended up telling my his brother that, "Hey, you know, you're getting cheated on."
0: Yeah.
2: And long story short, she ended up, they're still together, but now they hate my mom, and it's been years.
0: Hey, man, let me tell you, Luis, I hear that a lot. You'll hear somebody like, oh, you know, they told somebody, and the guy or the girl don't talk to the person that told them anymore. So they don't talk to your mom now because she
2: dude,
0: wow.
3: Wait, who is she here real quick?
2: It's been at least maybe 13 years.
0: So, Lou, you don't understand the story?
4: No.
0: Okay, tell Louis again, because if Louis don't get it, there's probably somebody out there that's missing it as well. So tell him one more time, Luis.
3: A little slow.
2: Yeah, man. My uncle on my dad's side, he was getting cheated on by my aunt at the time. Gotcha. And my mom found out through Facebook, so she told my dad, like, "Hey, you know, your brother's getting cheated on." Wow. So my dad told his brother, like, "Hey, you know, my wife just told me that you're getting cheated on." And my uncle, you know, confronted her, and she said, "Are you cheating on me?" And she said, "Yeah." And they're still together. They're still married, yeah. You know, family, doing gotcha. Everything normal.
0: So now they don't talk to his mom anymore.
3: Damn.
0: The one that told him.
3: God, that's terrible.
0: So he's not mad at his wife. He's mad at her.
5: For telling him,
0: like, "Hey, you're being cheated on."
3: Oh, my God. She was nosy. She's nosy.
0: Man, that is crazy.
5: That's crazy, dude. Imagine the parties are all off.
0: Yeah, so it's been 13 years, Luis. Do y'all get together for like family events or anything like that?
2: No, nothing, man. Nothing.
5: Oh, that's terrible, dude.
3: Damn.
5: Oh, did they have a good time?
4: Did they have any kids and like cousins that you got along with? Like no longer you can't talk to?
2: Yeah, my cousin, she just got married, and that's my uncle's daughter. I was the only one at the wedding, you know, because I have nothing to do with it, but, I still get along with them, but they literally, like, disowned my mom on my side, and it's 13 years strong, and still they don't talk or nothing.
0: Damn.
5: That's crazy. That's awkward. I've been in a situation like that, Doug.
0: Damn.
5: Like, family's representing the whole family.
0: So you went to the wedding, but no one else was invited.
2: Exactly.
0: Oh, damn, that is crazy.
3: Cheater, bitch.
0: Yeah.
6: No, mijo, you can go. Wish them the best on our side, but no, we're not going to go.
0: What is your family feud or family feud you know of? Hit us up.
3: Wow.
0: Big Boys Neighborhood.

0: 93.5. Big Boys Neighborhood. All righty, we're going to go ahead and get out of here. I want to thank you for hanging out with us in the neighborhood once again. 50 Cent. Jesus Christ. Did a show out in Vegas, man. A beautiful show. The last thing he says is take a shot at Diddy.
1: You could have been anywhere. You could have been here. Thank you. You could have been in Fort Dix from Puffy in the Box.
0: Wow. Yep. Then you could have been at Fort Dix. That's where Puffy is incarcerated at. You know what I'm saying? Crazy. After doing all the hit singles.
2: Of course.
0: All the songs, that's what 50 did with. 50's my guy, though. I never want to be on 50 Cent bad side, bro. Not at all. And for those out there, man, that got in for a family feud, definitely want to thank you for hanging out with us in the neighborhood and giving us your family feud as well. Hey, Zeus, you said you got one more?
3: Yeah, man. I remember we had a graduation party for my cousin, and they said no kids. Oh, my God. Everybody was like, oh, because my kids are too loud. Is that why?
0: Oh,
3: no,
0: yeah.
3: Just the venue is enough.
0: Everything is personal.
3: Yeah, he took it to the heart. Oh, because my son said it to his face.
0: Hey, dude, that's my mother-in-law.
3: Yeah, really?
0: Everything is personal. Everything is against her.
3: That's my family.
0: Oh, they don't want me there. Oh, this, I'm like, really? It's not about you.
3: Nothing to do with you.
0: You notice I say this nationally, not locally. You know what I'm saying?
3: That makes sense.
0: Hey, man, real talk. When I did our local show, I didn't even mention this.
3: Right.
0: My wife and her family are listening.
3: Yikes.
0: You know what I'm saying? But for those out there, man, thank you for playing around the family feud with us in the neighborhood as well.
2: I think, you know, with my son having birthday parties, it never fails, but I'll forget to, like, invite one family member. Because of that reason, now we, like, hardly ever talk, or I don't get those text messages anymore, or those hit up because you didn't invite me, Louie, and I'm like, dude, I forgot.
3: I'm not good at invitations, bro. I don't care. Remember everybody.
0: Hey, man, I don't have a family feud with my sister Sherelle, but it is hilarious, and she hates when I bring it up, dude.
2: What is it?
0: I remember I had the family over because we do all the the dinners and Thanksgiving, Christmas, Thanksgiving, those kind of things, Easter, at my crib, right? So 1 year, and I cook everything, macaroni and cheese, baked beans, yams, everything, man. So, but one time I did Cornish hens. And another time when the family came over, she wasn't able to make it. And so on speaker, she was talking with my sister Sheila, and she was like, oh, yeah, he made this. And then she said, did he make them nasty-ass Cornish hens?
3: Oh.
0: Not knowing that I heard it. Oh, man. When I bring it up, I bring it up every time.
3: I text her
0: a Cornish hen.
3: You would bring it up.
0: Oh, my God, man. Sherelle, I love you, though. But enjoy the rest of your day. We are Big Boys Neighborhood, and we are gone.
2: Thank you, Jesus.
4: Eric.

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3: With who?
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0: 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And El Paso's old school Hot 93.5 has your hookup on some of the best local goods, restaurants, activities, and more at half the price. 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
1: So Rihanna popped out for Jay-Z's, one of his Yankee shows for the 30-year anniversary. Is he coming to the new ones added in L.A. and London? 6 minutes, hope you win.

Hot 93.5. So Jay-Z has added one more date to his LA show to celebrate the 30-year anniversary of Reasonable Doubt and the London show. So I believe it's September. He has two dates in LA, and then it is October. He has two dates in London. So all the people he brought out in New York, is he bringing them there too? Because that only seems like the right thing to do. There are some people missing from his catalog that I'm sure people go crazy to see, which is Kanye West and Drake, if they're not beefing right now. Sit tuned at 11 o'clock. She next shot to win that bag. I got Outkast up next. We'll get into 50 on the way.

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1: You know, you can always ask me to get something on as well. So, like, you ain't always got to ask me for stuff. You ain't gotta, always got to ask me for money and tickets. You can ask me just to play the song you want to listen to right now. What's up?
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1: Okay. Do I got that up? Yeah, I got that pulled up. So that's coming up next. Stay tuned. We'll get into Snoop on the way. And she asked for The Weeknd. So let's do The Hills after that. It's Asher and Tooese.
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1: 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It's all a system. Stay tuned. We'll get into Black Street up next. I got Wayne on the way. What

0: do.
1: Keeping the vibe going, giving you another throwback. El Paso's old school, Hot 93.5. Yeah.

It's Ashley with Tuiza. Yeah. Thanks to El Paso's Old School. 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

0: El Paso's old school Hot 93.5. So, not only is it Jay-Z's 30th anniversary of Reasonable Doubt, also Mariah Carey, she re-released Daydream last weekend. It is also Bun B, rest in peace Pimp C, UGK's 30th anniversary of their debut album, Riding Dirty. And yes, Bun B, I call him my uncle, see him very often. We talked about it and everything UGK went through back in the day. It's on my podcast, Ashley with Two E's Off Air, but he's celebrating that in Houston this Saturday, I believe, this weekend. They're doing a whole 30th anniversary, and he said he's going to have special guests. And I'm just saying, you may want to tune in for that, because the special guest is probably going to blow everyone out the water. So tune in, got T.I. up next. We'll get into Mariah Carey on the way.
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0: El Paso's old school. $1,000. I know you need this cash. $1,000 coming up again at 1 o'clock. Remember, I tell you, every hour is a separate $1,000. If you had that, the keyword this hour, and I ain't call you yet, go ahead and stay where you are. Another one coming up at 1, because every hour is a separate $1,000 that you can take home. Sasha Tui's. I don't even know how he is conscious right now or sober after the bottles he downed at Versus last week. But games coming up next. We'll get into Dodgers right after that.
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2: El Paso's old school Hot 93.5. Another person very worthy of a versus, but I don't know who she would go against. Missy Elliott. Okay, Missy Elliott deserves all her flowers. She deserves more flowers than she has right now, but she already got her street in her hometown, Portsmouth, Virginia, and now I don't know what else is there for Missy Elliott. Is she doing a 30-year anniversary? Can we get her and Sierra and Timbaland and Magoo? Whoa, rest in peace, my bad. Can we get them all on the same show? Stay tuned, we'll get into Gangsta's Paradise. I got Commander up next.
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1: So a big event that I have kind of suckered my family into going to is our iHeartRadio Music Festival returning to Vegas. It's our 18th and 19th, mainly because Snoop Dogg is one of our headliners. And, you know, he's getting ready to drop his biopic coming out August of next year, 2027. So, you know, him, Cardi B, hanging out with BTS, Zara Larsson, some huge other names in music. Everyone's going to have a time, all right? You can get your tickets to AXS.com. Speaking of Snoop, I got to drop it like a sign.

0: El Paso's old school Hot 93.5. Sasha with two E's on it. Thanks so much for tapping in with us. 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I'm tired of people yelling at me, threatening me for this keyword. I told you it's coming up at 2. It's your next shot to win this cash. Keep it locked. We got Fuji's up next. I do Sean Paul on the way. But I'm just nosy. You know I'm a Gemini, so what is it you're spending that $1,000 on? Obviously, it's school, you know, season again. Is it a trip you already put on Afterpay? You got to pay off the rest of the payments. What is that $1,000 going towards? Let me know. Our free iHeartRadio live stream. I'll set the red mic. Session with two E's.
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1: I mean, nosy, just asking everybody what they're going to do with this $1,000. You can tell me, chiming on our free iHeartRadio app, stream us at the Red Mics, Ashley with two E's. Right after Casey and JoJo, 3 minutes. I got Connie up next.

0: 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El Paso's old school, Hot 93.5.
1: 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We regulate any stealing of his property. 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
0: 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You just got to enter those keywords in for your shot at the bag. So obviously your next shot's coming up at 3. So if I was you, I wouldn't go nowhere. Or if you absolutely got to go somewhere, just download our free iHeartRadio app to your phone, stream our station, and then you can still hear the keyword that way by listening on your phone. So stay tuned for that. It's Ashley with 2 E's. I got Urshub next and Mario on the way.

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1: What's up, Brian G? Rolling with you on a Wednesday. Got your throwbacks on the way. Got Busta Rhymes. I know what you want. Dr. Dre and Eminem forgot about Dre and Jay-Z. I cannot get up. Jay-Z announcing some extra dates. Part of the Jay-Z 30 concert series. Just did those three sold-out shows at Yankee Stadium. Going to add some extra dates in London. A couple extra dates in Los Angeles at SoFi Stadium. And then a couple of extra dates over in Paris. Let's just hope they got the security in place so people ain't rushing the gates, so the shows ain't starting 4 hours late. Or better yet, how about this? If you don't got a ticket, don't go to the gate. It's pretty simple.
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0: nowadays, everybody wanna talk like they got something to say, but nothing comes out when they move their lips, just a bunch of gibberish. I'm back like they forgot about Dre.
1: 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Got Lil Jon and the East Side Boys, Usher and Luda, Lovers and Friends. In about 4 minutes, it's Aaliyah. 30 South.

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1: What's up, Brian G? Hanging out with you on a Wednesday. Got your throwbacks on the way. Naughty by Nature with OPP. Tupac with Changes. And Drake with Hotline Bling. There was a photo that went viral of Drake feeding dancehall artists a spice at this fancy restaurant. It was AI generated. A lot of y'all getting taken by AI lately. I know it's getting good, but seriously, Drake actually responded. He said, you know, I would have taken this pic for real with you. Spice not yet responded. She's probably like, what? Wait, whoa, whoa, whoa. Let's set this up.
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1: Well, I think it should be twice a month. Volunteer. One at a homeless shelter and one at an animal shelter, just to bring awareness of what's really going on, especially with the homeless and the animals, because it's sad to see so many animals and homeless in the streets.

0: Brian G, rolling with you on a Wednesday. Got your throwbacks on the way. Got a ludicrous Sweatshirt Fantasy, Genuine and Pony, and the Weekend with the Hills. The Ugandan government mandating that every last Saturday of the month is cleaning day. I know we don't like to be told what to do, but what would it not be too bad of an idea if the government made us do at least once a month? What you think, Jay?
1: Hey, I just thought it was funny that Uganda said this. I remember back in the day, Senator John Kerry was running for president, and he was going to nominate street captains, and we were going to be out cleaning the streets here in the U.S. It was hilarious.
0: Man, can you imagine how annoying people would be? It'd be like the HOA on steroids.
1: Yeah.
0: But what do you think the government should mandate that we do at least one day a month?
1: So my personal thing would be a random act of kindness. Everybody should have to do a random act of kindness.
0: You would think that's something that they don't have to mandate, that you would just do that. Once a month ain't much to ask. Thanks for calling, Jay.
1: Yes, sir. Texting privacy.

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0: El Paso's old school, Hot 93.5. Brian G, hanging out with you on a Wednesday. Got your throwbacks on the way. Got Mary J. Blige, Real Love, Ice Cube and Mac 10. You could do it. Yeah, Usher. You got it bad. Well, this girl, Gabrielle, that went on stage in Nashville. This ain't going away. First, she said she was getting death threats. So she basically called everybody out. Said, look, pretty privilege is a thing. That's how I got up on stage to begin with, because I'm pretty and y'all a bunch of hating hoes. And then she did an interview with TMZ. And now she's slamming Usher a little bit. She's like, look, I was not there for Usher. I was there for Chris Brown anyway. And if Chris Brown would have put me up on stage, it would have been a very different story. You ain't got to be mean to Usher. I mean, come on now. That ain't nice. If you haven't seen the video yet, it's everywhere. Check it out on my ex at TheBrianGrimes.
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1: What's up, Brian G?
0: Hanging out with you on a Wednesday. Got your throwbacks on the way.
1: Got Boyz II Men, I'll Make Love to You. Ja Rule and Ashanti, Always on Time. And Snoop Dogg with Pharrell and Uncle Charlie Wilson. And a beautiful Maybe You Want to Catch Snoop at the iHeartRadio Music Festival in Las Vegas. 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